0: that your grandma said.
1: Radio 7.
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Pump it up a little more, get the party going on the dance floor. See, 'cause that's where the party's at, and you find out.

What? 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No love for the haters, mad cause I got floor seats at the lake. See me on the 50-yard line with the Raiders. 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

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Never see Will attacking them. Rather play ball with Shaq and them. 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Trust the lady of my life, she hitting. 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
1: Well now, we call this the act of mating. But there are several other very important differences between human beings and animals that you should know about.

0: Brittany, before you go, there's something I want you to have.
1: Oh, it's beautiful. But wait a minute, isn't this...
0: Yeah, yes it is.
1: But I thought the old lady dropped it into the ocean in the air.
0: Well, baby, I went down and got it for you.